they feel me. Body for grand, she go collect her money. 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I know I fell in love, but I don't get your money. But when I need them, you go get them for me. 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

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They capture moments, and each time I get there, I don't want to leave. I just want to stay there, but I need to leave to create more memories. Yeah. I grew in the part of town that was surrounded more by the Igbo-speaking tribe. If you're a Nigerian and if you're related with Nigerians, you come to see that the Igbo-speaking tribe has this thing about giving praise to God in a unique way. You know, the range of dialect, you know, it's, yeah, the Yorubas do it too, but forgive me, I grew up in that part where that is done. And this particular one is a gratitude to God. You know, so let me tell you something about this particular piece. A childhood friend got in touch with me. I think he got a revelation or something, and he began talking.

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0: Or to be continued. 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This is the space where we come in to lean on one another's experience to forge a positive path. 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Yeah, we'll do some oldies and give him praise. But you know how we say it on the show. 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

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My firewood must catch fire. My firewood must catch fire. 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These matches I will strike. 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My firewood must catch fire. My firewood must catch fire. 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This throttle I go match. 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My firewood must catch fire. My firewood must catch fire. 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
1: My father told me when I was around today. 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

Nobody knows about the depression and the strife and the fight to stand strong against women who entice. They don't respect your call. 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

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Enough of this for all of us. 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